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The Loose Caboose is only in Missoula.

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Somebody got tied one of them 30 on one of them bald eagle wings. Boy, he couldn't fly. He thought he couldn't fly. But the old eagle there didn't make it across the tiny chain on the side of one of them big mountains.

One of the railroad boys had died. He was having his funeral that day. They had an ambulance there to count. I told the ambulance to start pushing buttons. One,

Say you leave me. Now that's all right for you. Say you leave me. That's all right for you.

What do you do in a situation like this?

maple's branches. There's a catbird who sings a hungry kind of song. He says, be thankful for the sweet, because you know that it don't keep. You just eat what you can eat.

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Well, hello again there, everybody, and happy Labor Day Monday to you. This is Vicky with you right here on the Pea Green Bow. Rather a quiet day around here, but you know, that's okay. I sort of like quiet days on the Pea Green Bow, and I'm glad you showed up to keep me company where we are telling stories in and around Labor Day, some silly, well, some a little more serious, I guess. That last story, Click Clack Moo, Cows That Type by Doreen Cronin. And you know, friends, coming up, I have a rather remarkable story, and it's based, well, on truth, something that really happened. And I don't know about you, I sometimes find those nonfiction stories, phew, those are really powerful reads. And this one is no different. It is called The Traveling Camera, Lewis Hine and the Fight to End Child Labor by Alexandra S. D. Heinrichs. And as I mentioned earlier, once upon a time in this country, there weren't really a lot of rules around working. You know, employers could hire people and they had to work sometimes many, many hours for little pay and unsafe conditions. And this also went for children, very, very young children who were working. So the story that's coming up is about a man named Lewis Hine, who's working for the National Child Labor Committee, and he traveled the country taking pictures of children as young as 5 years old who were toiling under often dangerous conditions in cotton mills, seafood canneries, farms, and coal mines. Sometimes he had to wear disguises so that he could sneak into the factories impersonating a machinery inspector or a traveling salesman. And he said, if I could tell this story in words, I wouldn't need to lug a camera around. But his poignant pictures did something really, really big. They attracted national attention, and they were instrumental in the passage of child labor laws, which said you have to be a certain age before you can be working in these factories or anywhere else for that matter. So, pretty remarkable story, The Traveling Camera, Lewis Hine, and The Fight to End Child Labor by Alexandra S. D. Heinrichs. That rather amazing story is on the way.